confidence. If you slip, be grateful for a pleasant trip and pick yourself up, dust yourself off and start all over again. Work like a soul inspired till the battle of the day is won. You may be sick and tired, but you'll be a man, my son. Will you remember the famous man who had to fall to rise again? So pick yourself up and dust yourself off and start all over again.

over again. 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Work like a soul inspired till the battle of the day is won. You may be sick and tired, but you'll be

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Yes, been to the gypsy to get my fortune told.

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I'm telling you, yes, the gypsy had fortunes all over the place.

0: built so fine.
1: Who said that?
0: Say, I ain't good looking. Baby, I ain't built so fine.
1: I'm worried about what's on your mind.
0: But all the boys like me, cause I take my time.
1: That's the trouble now. I'm gonna grab me a picket off somebody's fence.
2: Wait a minute now, wait, don't go berserk now, wait a minute.
1: What would that? A little picket off somebody's fence.

as two dares to reharmonize. A contract stacked to deliver payment when there's ice in June. White guys with accountants and company stock. A road where the kindness of strangers will have to do. In cities that glamour forgot.

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Are you amused with my blood in your booze? If this isn't jazz, it will have to do until the real thing comes along.

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It's a losing game, but will it be me? To bear the shame.

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0: Honey love, I need.
1: Oh, baby.
0: Honey love, I need.
2: Get it, boy.
0: Honey

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They all laughed when Edison recorded sound. They all laughed at Wilbur and his brother when they said that man could fly. They told Marconi Wireless was a phony.

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Hey, Norman Grant, say one more. He must be looking at Lila and Hefner. One more, Daddy. One more.

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I won't dance. Don't ask me. I won't dance, madam, with you. My heart won't let my feet do things they should do. Yes, you know what? You lovely. So what? You still lovely. But oh, what you do to me. I'm like an ocean wave that bumps on the shore. I feel so absolutely stumped.

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Why should I won't dance. How could I won't dance. My CPQ. 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

0: Don't ask me, I won't dance. 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Yes, my heart won't let my feet do things they should do. Yeah, you know what? You kind of lovely.
1: And so what? I'm lovely.
0: But oh, what you do to me. I'm like an ocean wave that's bumped on the shores. I feel so absolutely stumbled.

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I say either. You say neither. And I say neither. Either, either, and either, neither. Let's call the whole thing off. Yes, you like potato, and I like potato. You like tomato, I like tomato. Potato, potato, tomato, tomato. Let's call the whole thing off.

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What do I care how much it may storm? I've got my love to keep me warm. Yes, I can't remember our worst December. Just watch those icicles form. What do I care if icicles form? Baby, I've got my love to keep me warm. 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I need no overcoat, I'm burning with love. My heart's on fire, the flame grows higher. So I will weather the storm. 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

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Too many irons in the fire is worse than not having any.

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Okay, engine stop. ATA at a descent. 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We copy it down, Eagle. Listen,

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1: 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No, I didn't.
0: You know you done me wrong, you rascal, you.
1: You're wrong again, I tell you.
0: You know you done me wrong. You done stole my wife and gone to St. Louis.
1: Why?
0: Be glad when you're dead, you rascal, you. Ask my wife for a meal, you rascal, you.
1: Well, that's all I wanted was a meal.
0: Ask my wife for a meal, you rascal, you.
1: Well, what more was it for me to ask for?
0: Ask my wife for a meal, and something else you try to steal.
1: Oh, no.
0: Be glad when you're dead, you rascal, you.
1: You're wrong again.
0: There ain't no use to run, you rascal, you.
1: Now, where in the world you think I'm gonna run to?
0: There ain't no use to run, you rascal, you.
1: Ain't gonna run nowhere.
0: There ain't no use to run.
1: Why?
0: Well, I'll pip a pistol at you.
1: Well, oh, my.

0: That man knows everything about everybody.
1: You really think so?
0: I sure do.
1: Well, let me tell you about some folks you ain't tuned in on yet. Who gathers all the talk of the town? Who gives it to you, does it up brown? Who caters to the gossipy tribe? Dr. Heckle and Mr. Jive. They corner each and all of the clues. They publish what soon become news. Live wire.

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They'll be waiting for that blowing. 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They'll be weeping, they'll be gnashing. They'll be fighting, they'll be clashing. 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
1: Yes, son.
0: Oh, Pappy.
1: Yeah, yeah.
0: We're going to be so happy.
1: You got any money?
0: I need you.
1: I need you.

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1: The only one I got.
0: It looks as

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If you had millions,

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Little we know of it, still we can try to make a go of it.